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And I like a little sassiness, a lot of class. 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I'm a leader at last. This a Don you with, my nines a spit. Niggas lose consciousness.

stars. Big thunder is rolling down back alleys and boulevards, encompassed my way, and I can't find no slumber in the city. It's hard to keep from going under. Now that the stars come pouring down and the seven skies open with the roaring sound, leaving me all soaked and wet, wet, wet.

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Breaking down every bond, every fetter, announcing the coming of better.

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0: Oh, I swear by my life, I kept a singing.

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1: It's amazing. Amazing for turbulence exists through sifting delivery, allowing transmogrification of urban forms. Biorhythm synchronizes the trajectory. All of this is what truly makes the self born. 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

all of these lyrics is a capsule of satisfaction. 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Principles we derive from our own personal study, not just driven by charisma, but pure camaraderie. Forever seasonable, aspiration for an explanation. What we do is daunting. Name tag casting, our impressions are everlasting. Who that new flesh?

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2: Yeah, the doctor don't know, but New York was killing me. 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
1: Some place where there isn't any trouble. 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